0: report.
1: It's something the FBI generally handles and gives an elected official the ability to be briefed on threats to the city, including terrorism and access to sensitive classified information. But Mamdani was left out of the loop for 9 months. There's speculation that President Trump finally gave the green light after the two spoke face-to-face last week at Gracie Mansion while the president was in New York to address the U.N. General Assembly. Bob Agner reporting.
2: The remnants of a former Pacific hurricane are causing flood threats in the central U.S. Polo is centered over northern Mexico, but the remnants of the former Category 5 hurricane have been causing heavy rain and flooding across the southwest. Moisture from the storm is now headed toward the plains and the Midwest. News and analysis at townhall.com. From Washington, I'm Keith Peters. Smart ring maker Aura is delaying its plans to go public, Tammy Trujillo reports.
3: The company had been looking to raise more than $2 billion and start trading on the NASDAQ today. But now Aura says it's putting the IPO on hold because of uncertainty in the market, despite what it says is strong demand. The company reported $500 million in revenue in 2024, $1 billion in 2025, and is expected to reach close to $2 billion this year. I'm Tammy Trujillo.
2: President Trump is announcing some major energy investments for the U.S. Speaking from the Oval Office Wednesday, Trump said South Korea is committing over $50 billion toward natural gas pipelines from Alaska's North Slope to the southern part of the state for export to Asian markets. Trump also announced South Korea is investing $200 billion to build a power-generating station in Texas. More at townhall.com.
4: Kiss FM weather. For tonight, partly cloudy skies expected, a low around 46 or 8C. For tomorrow, mostly sunny, a high near 74 or 23 Celsius. Friday, partly sunny with a chance of showers in the afternoon, a high near 71, 22 C. Saturday, calls for sunshine, a high near 65 or 18 C. Sunday, mostly sunny, a high near 63 or 17 Celsius. Monday, partly sunny with a chance of showers, a high near 61, that's 16 degrees Celsius. Okay.

0: 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Willie Nelson, Waylon Jennings.
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for tonight, partly cloudy skies expected, a low around 46 or 8C. For tomorrow, mostly sunny, a high near 74 or 23 Celsius. Friday, partly sunny with a chance of showers in the afternoon, a high near 71, 22 C. Saturday calls for sunshine, a high near 65 or 18 C. Sunday, mostly sunny, a high near 63 or 17 Celsius. Monday, partly sunny with a chance of showers, a high near 61, that's 16 degrees Celsius. Okay.

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0: news this hour from Town Hall. I'm Keith Peters in Washington. Quick thinking by passengers and crew members may have saved the lives of all on board a Fly Dubai flight from Dubai to Tel Aviv today.
1: The Israeli defense minister calling this an attempted terrorist attack. The pilot, who was stabbed by the co-pilot, was severely injured and bleeding, but able to do two things. He was able to click open the cockpit door, and he was able to send two signals in code to the tower, alerting that there was trouble on board this flight.
0: Correspondent Laura Winters reporting the co-pilot was arrested upon landing in Saudi Arabia. The Supreme Court will begin its new term on Monday as confidence in the court slides.
2: Views of the courts are the lowest they've been since Gallup started polling on the institution in 1972. 46% of Americans say they have a great deal or a fair amount of trust in the judicial branch of the federal government. 34% of U.S. adults approve of the job the court is doing. But 43% described the Supreme Court as being too conservative. That ties the high measured last year. 35%, a new low, say it's about right ideologically. I'm Rory O'Neill.
0: President Trump announced some major energy investments today. Trump said South Korea is committed to over $50 billion towards a natural gas pipeline from Alaska's North Slope to the southern part of the state for export to Asian markets.
3: And by building the Alaska LNG pipeline, we will deliver nearly 4 billion cubic feet of liquefied natural gas per day. And that makes us, puts us at a level that's not comparable with anyone else.
0: On Wall Street, a mixed day as the Dow was down by 443 points. The NASDAQ rose 63. More on these stories at townhall.com.
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0: Wall Street is closing with stocks mixed to end the month.
6: This comes following the latest U.S. economic data, which showed inflation slowed down last month. The personal consumption expenditures price index for August increased to 3.4% annual rate. Elsewhere, the market is set to turn its eyes to the jobs report due to come out Friday. At the closing bell, the Dow Jones Industrial Average plunged 443 points to 50,906. The S&P 500 dropped 19 points to 7,651. And the NASDAQ gained 63 points to 26,000.

0: free.
1: Investigators and analysts were able to start to get a location on him via cell phone pings. Those are general locations. Through further investigation, one of our analysts, our tactical crime analyst within LMPD's Criminal Interdiction Division, was able to utilize the Flock system in order to get a hard location on that suspect.
0: Branch is accused of fatally shooting Trooper Hayden Phillips during a traffic stop on Interstate 65. He's being held in jail without bail. I'm Paul Miles.
2: Today's the deadline to remove Flock cameras from Florida's state highways. The order applies to license plate reader cameras installed within the state highway system. More at townhall.com.
3: For tonight, partly cloudy skies expected, a low around 46 or 8°C. For tomorrow, mostly sunny, a high near 74 or 23 Celsius. Friday, partly sunny with a chance of showers in the afternoon, a high near 71, 22°C. Saturday calls for sunshine, a high near 65 or 18°C. Sunday, mostly sunny, a high near 63 or 17 Celsius. Monday, partly sunny with a chance of showers, a high near 61, that's 16 degrees Celsius.

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4: Kicks FM.

for tonight, partly cloudy skies expected, a low around 46 or 8C. For tomorrow, mostly sunny, a high near 74 or 23 Celsius. Friday, partly sunny with a chance of showers in the afternoon, a high near 71, 22 C. Saturday, calls for sunshine, a high near 65 or 18 C. Sunday, mostly sunny, a high near 63 or 17 Celsius. Monday, partly sunny with a chance of showers, a high near 61, that's 16 degrees Celsius. Okay.

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0: news this hour from Town Hall. I'm Keith Peters in Washington. President Trump says he spoke to Israeli Prime Minister Benjamin Netanyahu following the incident on board a Dubai passenger jet headed for Israel Wednesday.
1: And it seems as though the co-pilot was perhaps a terrorist or perhaps a wet jug. And he stabbed the pilot.
0: The co-pilot is under arrest after allegedly trying to stab the captain and crash the plane. Speaking to reporters in the Oval Office, Trump said Netanyahu told him a passenger who is a plumber by trade pulled the attacker out of his flight chair and somehow managed to level out the plane, saving the passengers. Israeli officials say they are treating the scene as a terrorist incident. There are questions about some Trump campaign-style ads that are being paid for by the Department of Homeland Security.
2: The Trump administration used money intended for Customs and Border Protection to fund television ads featuring President Trump, according to a federal official and Republican lawmakers. The ads, which resemble Trump campaign spots, have drawn criticism over the use of taxpayer dollars. Senate Majority Leader John Thune says he likes the message but believes taxpayers should not be footing the bill.
0: Mark Mayfield reporting. President Trump says the U.S. mission in Iraq is complete and it's time to end our military presence there.
3: So this day is a victory for the United States. It's a victory for Iraq and a decisive victory over ISIS, which has been completely decimated, which is the reason we went in there in the first place. I decimated them and took them out in my first administration.
0: The Federal Trade Commission has opened an investigation into OpenAI, Anthropic, and other artificial intelligence companies over dangers their technology may pose to consumers. On Wall Street, the Dow down by 443 points. More on these stories at townhall.com.
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0: Plans are falling into place less than 2 years before a major event in Southern California.
5: Atlanta has been chosen as the first stop for the Olympic torch relay ahead of the 2028 Summer Games in Los Angeles. The LA Games will be the first Summer Olympics in the United States since Atlanta hosted back in 1996. The torch relay will visit all 50 states over the course of the 3 months leading up to the opening ceremony, July 14th, 2028, in Los Angeles. Rich Thomason reporting.
0: A federal judge in California has cleared the way for Paramount Skydance to acquire Warner Brothers Discovery. The judge approved a settlement resolving an antitrust lawsuit brought by 12 state attorneys general who had opposed the $110 billion merger. It put CBS and CNN under one umbrella. News and analysis at townhall.com. From Washington, I'm Keith Peters. Will the NBA

0: A decision on the future of a potential NBA expansion franchise in Las Vegas could be made in the coming weeks. ESPN reports the league is reviewing three bids with a price tag between $12 and $13 billion. Plans for a new arena are also part of each bid. More at Town Hall.
1: For tonight, partly cloudy skies expected, a low around 46 or 8C. For tomorrow, mostly sunny, a high near 74 or 23 Celsius. Friday, partly sunny with a chance of showers in the afternoon, a high near 71, 22 C. Saturday, calls for sunshine, a high near 65 or 18 C. Sunday, mostly sunny, a high near 63 or 17 Celsius. Monday, partly sunny with a chance of showers, a high near 61, that's 16 degrees Celsius.

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for tonight, partly cloudy skies expected, a low around 46 or 8C. For tomorrow, mostly sunny, a high near 74 or 23 Celsius. Friday, partly sunny with a chance of showers in the afternoon, a high near 71, 22 C. Saturday calls for sunshine, a high near 65 or 18 C. Sunday, mostly sunny, a high near 63 or 17 Celsius. Monday, partly sunny with a chance of showers, a high near 61. That's 16 degrees Celsius. Okay.

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0: This hour from Town Hall, I'm Keith Peters in Washington. The U.S. is pulling its troops out of Iraq after a mission that's lasted 12 years, Mark Mayfield reports.
1: The U.S. military has had troops in northern Iraq since 2014 battling ISIS as part of Operation Inherent Resolve. The terrorists were defeated in 2019 and a withdrawal plan was negotiated in 2024 with a final pullout date set for this year on September 30th. Roughly 2,500 troops have been stationed in Iraq, and only a few hundred are remaining. Iraq is set to hold a national holiday, marking the complete withdrawal of U.S. troops. I'm Mark Mayfield.
0: A new poll shows fewer California Republicans approve of President Trump. Daniel Martindale has more.
2: The UC Berkeley Institute of Governmental Studies poll found 76% of Republicans approve of the job Trump is doing, down 7% from last year. 44% of Republicans in California say they strongly support Trump's performance. That's down 13% from last year. The poll's director, Mark DiCamillo, says it could lead to a lower Republican turnout in the state's few competitive races. Trump has also endorsed Republican Steve Hilton in his bid for governor. I'm Daniel Martindale.
0: Fly Dubai passengers were reunited with their families after a terrorist plot to take down the plane they were on was foiled.
3: The Israeli defense minister says this incident was an attempted jihadist terrorist attack. Somehow, the co-pilot able to get a pocket knife on board. Then, 2.5 hours into the 3-hour flight from Dubai to Tel Aviv, passengers in the front hear a commotion as the co-pilot stabs the pilot in an attempt to crash the plane minutes before it was to land in Israel.
0: That's correspondent Laura Winters reporting. On Wall Street, a mixed day as the Dow is down by 443 points. The Nasdaq rose 63. The S&P declined 19. More at townhall.com.
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0: A new study suggests curbing your caffeine intake well before bedtime.
6: The study published in the journal Sleep Medicine Reviews says in order to get the best night's sleep, you should stop drinking caffeine nearly 9 hours before bedtime. Researchers say caffeine intake closer than that could cost you up to 45 minutes of good rest a night. Previous studies advise delaying your first cup of coffee till 90 minutes after you wake up to help balance hormones, especially cortisol, which regulates stress. John Scott reporting.
0: Authorities say a 40-year-old man has been arrested on suspicion of plotting to attack the Texas Capitol. The Texas Department of

0: after advocacy groups reported that two dozen NYPD officers had used Flock's database more than 1,700 times. There will now be set rules and guidelines for turning to any outside data company. Those officers did not violate department rules since there were none. While the department does not work with Flock, it does work with a similar firm and runs its own network of license plate readers. In New York, I'm Andrew Whitman.
1: D.C. residents have the highest amount of federal student loan debt in the country. According to the latest data from the Department of Education, the average D.C. resident has more than $55,000 in federal student loan debt.
2: For tonight, partly cloudy skies expected, a low around 46 or 8C. For tomorrow, mostly sunny, a high near 74 or 23 Celsius. Friday, partly sunny with a chance of showers in the afternoon, a high near 71, 22 C. Saturday, calls for sunshine, a high near 65 or 18 C. Sunday, mostly sunny, a high near 63 or 17 Celsius. Monday, partly sunny with a chance of showers, a high near 61, that's 16 degrees Celsius.

It's been rough and rocky traveling, but I'm finally standing upright on the ground. After taking several readings, I'm surprised to find my mind still fairly sound. I guess Nashville was the roughest, but I know I've said the same about them all. We received

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I guess Nashville was the roughest, but I know I've said the same about them all.

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1: Alabama. Play me some mountain music. Waylon Jennings.
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FM weather. For tonight, partly cloudy skies expected, a low around 46 or 8C. For tomorrow, mostly sunny, a high near 74 or 23 Celsius. Friday, partly sunny with a chance of showers in the afternoon, a high near 71, 22 C. Saturday calls for sunshine, a high near 65 or 18 C. Sunday, mostly sunny, a high near 63 or 17 Celsius. Monday, partly sunny with a chance of showers, a high near 61, that's 16 degrees Celsius. Okay.

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0: news this hour from Town Hall. I'm John Scott. Fly Dubai passengers on a flight between Dubai and Tel Aviv reunited with their families after a terrorist plot to take down the plane they were on was foiled. Correspondent Laura Winters reports.
1: The Israeli defense minister says this was an attempted jihadist terrorist attack and that the co-pilot of the plane stabbed the pilot in an attempt to crash it minutes before it was to land in Tel Aviv. The wounded pilot, who was covered in blood, was able to open the cockpit door and send a signal to the tower that there was trouble on board. At least one passenger intervened to subdue the co-pilot, who had a pocket knife, and two pilots, who just happened to be on board in regular clothing, able to land the plane safely in Saudi Arabia. Laura Winters reporting.
0: President Trump expected to soon announce South Korea's new investment projects in the U.S. under a bilateral trade agreement reached last year. Those investments include $54 billion for a liquefied natural gas project in Alaska and a large gas-fired power plant in Texas. South Korea says there are also plans to build 8 large nuclear reactors in the U.S. After 48 hours of rain across New Mexico, Arizona, and Mexico, the immediate danger from Hurricane Polo, now a tropical storm, has shifted to parts of West Texas and Oklahoma and across the Mountain West. Consumer confidence takes a big hit. More from Ken Lorman.
2: Consumer confidence fell sharply in September as Americans face rising gas prices and continued geopolitical tensions, challenges President Trump says he's working to address. The Conference Board's leading index dropped more than 6.5 points from August. Chief Economist Dana Peterson says confidence deteriorated notably, with business assessments turning negative for the first time in 2 years. Ken Lorman reporting.
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0: New York City's mayor has finally gotten top-level security clearance after 9 months on the job. Bob Agnew reports.
4: It's something the FBI generally handles and gives an elected official the ability to be briefed on threats to the city, including terrorism, and access to sensitive classified information. But Mamdani was left out of the loop for 9 months. There's speculation that President Trump finally gave the green light after the two spoke face-to-face last week at Gracie Mansion while the president was in New York to address the UN General Assembly. Bob Agnew reporting.
0: Paramount Skydance clearing another hurdle to acquire Warner Brothers Discovery. A federal judge approved a settlement, receiving that antitrust lawsuit brought by 12 state attorneys general who would oppose the $110 billion merger. Under the deal, Paramount will spend at least an additional $1.5 billion on U.S. film production and establish monitoring of editorial independence at its news operations. News at townhall.com. Hispanic Heritage Month celebrated at the White House. Speaking to an audience, President Trump praised Hispanics as hardworking, smart people who are also energetic. He says he got tremendous Hispanic support when he ran for office. Smart ringmaker Aura is delaying its plans to go public.
5: The company had been looking to raise more than $2 billion and start trading on the NASDAQ today. But now Aura says it's putting the IPO on hold because of uncertainty in the market, despite what it says is strong demand. The company reported $500 million in revenue in 2024, $1 billion in 2025, and is expected to reach close to $2 billion this year. I'm Tammy Trujillo.
0: iPhone fans looking to pre-order Apple's first foldable model are being worried about scams. Malware Bytes reports a fake pre-order page for the iPhone Duo was discovered. The site resembles an Apple page and shows off a tab that offers a $500 voucher. More on these stories at townhall.com.

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3: News this hour from Town Hall. I'm John Scott. Terror in the sky. Quick thinking by passengers and crew members may have saved the lives of all on board a fly-to-buy flight from Dubai to Tel Aviv today.
4: The Israeli defense minister calling this an attempted terrorist attack. The pilot, who was stabbed by the co-pilot, was severely injured and bleeding, but able to do two things. He was able to click open the cockpit door, and he was able to send two signals in code to the tower, alerting that there was trouble on board this flight.
3: That's correspondent Laura Wetters. The co-pilot arrested upon landing in Saudi Arabia. The Supreme Court begins a new term as confidence in the court slides. We have more from correspondent Rory O'Neill.
5: Views of the courts are the lowest they've been since Gallup started polling on the institution in 1972. 46% of Americans say they have a great deal or a fair amount of trust in the judicial branch of the federal government. 34% of U.S. adults approve of the job the court is doing. But 43% describe the Supreme Court as being too conservative. That ties the high measured last year. 35%, a new low, say it's about right ideologically. I'm Rory O'Neill.
3: A federal judge in California clearing the way for Paramount Skydance to acquire Warner Brothers Discovery.
6: The judge approved the settlement, resolving an antitrust lawsuit brought by 12 state attorneys general who had opposed the $110 billion merger. Under the deal, Paramount will spend at least an additional $1.5 billion on U.S. film production over the next 5 years and establish monitoring of editorial independence at its news operations. Paramount has set October 6th as the closing date for the merger. The deal would combine two major Hollywood studios along with Paramount Plus and HBO Max and television networks including CBS, CNN, Comedy Central, and Food Network. I'm Sharon Reardon.
3: More from townhall.com.
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3: On the economic front, at the closing bell, Wall Street was mixed today to end a wild month of trading. Correspondent Sarah Lee Kessler has a look at today's final numbers.
8: This comes following the latest U.S. economic data, which showed inflation slowed down last month. The personal consumption expenditures price index for August increased to 3.4% annual rate. Elsewhere, the market is set to turn its eyes to the jobs report, due to come out Friday. At the closing bell, the Dow Jones Industrial Average plunged 443 points to 50,906. The S&P 500 dropped 19 points to 7,651. And the NASDAQ gained 63 points to 26,861. With your market recap, I'm Sarah Lee Kessler.
3: News and analysis at townhall.com. From Cape Canaveral, a pair of NASA astronauts, they're getting ready to blast off to the International Space Station on Thursday. We're learning more about the arrest of a man accused of killing a Kentucky State police trooper.
9: Imani Branch was apprehended by Louisville Metro Police several hours after the shooting near Bowling Green. This is LMPD Chief Paul Humphrey.
10: Investigators and analysts were able to start to get a location on him via cell phone pings. Those are general locations. Through further investigation, one of our analysts our tactical crime analyst within LMPD's Criminal Interdiction Division was able to utilize the Flock system in order to get a hard location on that suspect.
9: Branch is accused of fatally shooting Trooper Hayden Phillips during a traffic stop on Interstate 65. He's being held in jail without bail. I'm Paul Miles.
3: More on these stories at townhall.com.
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0: 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Willie Nelson, Waylon Jennings.
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0: News this hour from Town Hall. I'm John Scott. Terror in the sky. Quick thinking by passengers and crew members may have saved the lives of all on board a fly-to-buy flight from Dubai to Tel Aviv today.
1: The Israeli defense minister calling this an attempted terrorist attack. The pilot, who was stabbed by the co-pilot, was severely injured and bleeding, but able to do two things. He was able to click open the cockpit door, and he was able to send two signals in code to the tower, alerting that there was trouble on board this flight.
0: That's correspondent Laura Winters. The co-pilot arrested upon landing in Saudi Arabia. The Supreme Court begins a new term as confidence in the court slides. We have more from correspondent Rory O'Neill.
2: Views of the courts are the lowest they have been since Gallup started polling on the institution in 1972. 46% of Americans say they have a great deal or a fair amount of trust in the judicial branch of the federal government. 34% of U.S. adults approve of the job the court is doing. But 43% describe the Supreme Court as being too conservative. That ties the high measured last year. 35%, a new low, say it's about right ideologically. I'm Rory O'Neill.
0: A federal judge in California clearing the way for Paramount Skydance to acquire Warner Brothers Discovery.
3: The judge approved the settlement, resolving an antitrust lawsuit brought by 12 state attorneys general who had opposed the $110 billion merger. Under the deal, Paramount will spend at least an additional $1.5 billion on U.S. film production over the next 5 years and establish monitoring of editorial independence at its news operations. Paramount has set October 6th as the closing date for the merger. The deal would combine two major Hollywood studios along with Paramount Plus and HBO Max and television networks including CBS, CNN, Comedy Central, and Food Network. I'm Sharon Reardon.
0: More from townhall.com.
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0: On the economic front, at the closing bell, Wall Street was mixed today to end a wild month of trading. Correspondent Sarah Lee Kessler has a look at today's final numbers.
5: This comes following the latest U.S. economic data, which showed inflation slowed down last month. The personal consumption expenditures price index for August increased to 3.4% annual rate. Elsewhere, the market is set to turn its eyes to the jobs report, due to come out Friday. At the closing bell, the Dow Jones Industrial Average plunged 443 points to 50,906. The S&P 500 dropped 19 points to 7,651. And the NASDAQ gained 63 points to 26,861. With your market recap, I'm Sarah Lee Kessler.
0: News and analysis at townhall.com. From Cape Canaveral, a pair of NASA astronauts, they're getting ready to blast off to the International Space Station on Thursday. We're learning more about the arrest of a man accused of killing a Kentucky State police trooper.
6: Imani Branch was apprehended by Louisville Metro Police several hours after the shooting near Bowling Green. This is LMPD Chief Paul Humphrey.
7: Investigators and analysts were able to start to get a location on him via cell phone pings. Those are general locations. Through further investigation, one of our analysts, our tactical crime analyst within LMPD's Criminal Interdiction Division, was able to utilize the flock system in order to get a hard location on that suspect.
6: Branch is accused of fatally shooting trooper Hayden Phillips during a traffic stop on Interstate 65. He's being held in jail without bail. I'm Paul Miles.
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0: News this hour from Town Hall. I'm John Scott. Terror in the sky. Quick thinking by passengers and crew members may have saved the lives of all on board a fly-to-buy flight from Dubai to Tel Aviv today.
1: The Israeli defense minister calling this an attempted terrorist attack. The pilot, who was stabbed by the co-pilot, was severely injured and bleeding, but able to do two things. He was able to click open the cockpit door, and he was able to send two signals in code to the tower, alerting that there was trouble on board this flight.
0: That's correspondent Laura Winters. The co-pilot arrested upon landing in Saudi Arabia. The Supreme Court begins a new term as confidence in the court slides. We have more from correspondent Rory O'Neill.
2: Views of the courts are the lowest they've been since Gallup started polling on the institution in 1972. 46% of Americans say they have a great deal or a fair amount of trust in the judicial branch of the federal government. 34% of U.S. adults approve of the job the court is doing. But 43% describe the Supreme Court as being too conservative. That ties the high measured last year. 35%, a new low, say it's about right ideologically. I'm Rory O'Neill.
0: A federal judge in California clearing the way for Paramount Skydance to acquire Warner Brothers Discovery.
3: The judge approved the settlement, resolving an antitrust lawsuit brought by 12 state attorneys general who had opposed the $110 billion merger. Under the deal, Paramount will spend at least an additional $1.5 billion on U.S. film production over the next 5 years and establish monitoring of editorial independence at its news operations. Paramount has set October 6th as the closing date for the merger. The deal would combine two major Hollywood studios along with Paramount Plus and HBO Max and television networks including CBS, CNN, Comedy Central, and Food Network. I'm Sharon Reardon.
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0: On the economic front, at the closing bell, Wall Street was mixed today to end a wild month of trading. Correspondent Sarah Lee Kessler has a look at today's final numbers.
5: This comes following the latest U.S. economic data, which showed inflation slowed down last month. The personal consumption expenditures price index for August increased to 3.4% annual rate. Elsewhere, the market is set to turn its eyes to the jobs report, due to come out Friday. At the closing bell, the Dow Jones Industrial Average plunged 443 points to 50,906. The S&P 500 dropped 19 points to 7,651. And the NASDAQ gained 63 points to 26,861. With your market recap, I'm Sarah Lee Kessler.
0: News and analysis at townhall.com. From Cape Canaveral, a pair of NASA astronauts, they're getting ready to blast off to the International Space Station on Thursday. We're learning more about the arrest of a man accused of killing a Kentucky State police trooper.
6: Imani Branch was apprehended by Louisville Metro Police several hours after the shooting near Bowling Green. This is LMPD Chief Paul Humphrey.
7: Investigators and analysts were able to start to get a location on him via cell phone pings. Those are general locations. Through further investigation, one of our analysts, our tactical crime analyst within LMPD's Criminal Interdiction Division, was able to utilize the flock system in order to get a hard location on that suspect.
6: Branch is accused of fatally shooting Trooper Hayden Phillips during a traffic stop on Interstate 65. He's being held in jail without bail. I'm Paul Miles.
0: More on these stories at townhall.com.
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0: Yeah, Breaker 19, this here's a rubber duck. You got a copy on me, Big Ben, come on. Yeah, 10-4, Big Ben, for sure, for sure. By golly, it's clean clear to Flagtown, come on. Yeah, it's a big 10-4 there, Big Ben. Yeah, we definitely got the front door, good buddy. Mercy sakes alive, looks like we've got us a convoy.
1: It was the dark of the moon on the 6th of June in a Kenworth pulling logs. Cab over Pete with a reefer on and a Jimmy hauling hogs. We is heading for Bear on I-10 about a mile out of Shaky Town. I says, Pigpen, this here's a rubber duck and I'm about to put the hammer down.

0: back off them hogs. Good, 10-4, about 5 miles or so. 10, roger, them hogs is getting intense up here.
1: By the time we got into Tulsa Town, we had 85 trucks in all. But they's a roadblock up on the Cloverleaf, and them bears was wall to wall. Yeah, them Smokies as thick as bugs on a bumper. They even had a bear in the air. I says, calling all trucks, this here is the duck. We about to go

0: Pigpen. Negatory, Pigpen, you're still too close. Yeah, them hulk is starting to close up my sinuses. Mercy's sake, you better back off another 10.
1: Well, we rolled up Interstate 44 like a rocket sled on rails. We tore up all of our swindle sheets and left them setting on the scales. By the time we hit that shy town, them bears was getting smart. They'd brought up some reinforcements from the Illinois National Guard. There's armored cars and tanks and jeeps and rigs of every size. Yeah, them chicken coops was full of bears, and choppers filled the skies. Well, we shot the line, we went for broke, with 1,000 screaming trucks and 11 long-haired friends of Jesus in a chartreuse microbus.
0: Hey, rubber duck to sodbuster, come on there, you 10-4 sodbuster. Listen, you want to put that microbus in behind that suicide jockey? Yeah, he's hauling dynamite, and he needs all the help he can get.
1: Well, we laid a strip for the Jersey Shore and prepared to cross the line. I could see the bridge was lined with bears, but it didn't have a doggone dime. I says, Pigpen, this here's a rubber duck. We just ain't a-gonna pay no toll. So we crashed the gate doing 98. I says, let them truckers

0: News this hour from Town Hall. I'm John Scott. Terror in the sky. Quick thinking by passengers and crew members may have saved the lives of all on board a fly-to-buy flight from Dubai to Tel Aviv today.
1: The Israeli defense minister calling this an attempted terrorist attack. The pilot, who was stabbed by the co-pilot, was severely injured and bleeding, but able to do two things. He was able to click open the cockpit door, and he was able to send two signals in code to the tower, alerting that there was trouble on board this flight.
0: That's correspondent Laura Winters. The co-pilot arrested upon landing in Saudi Arabia. The Supreme Court begins a new term as confidence in the court slides. We have more from correspondent Rory O'Neill.
2: Views of the courts are the lowest they've been since Gallup started polling on the institution in 1972. 46% of Americans say they have a great deal or a fair amount of trust in the judicial branch of the federal government. 34% of U.S. adults approve of the job the court is doing. But 43% describe the Supreme Court as being too conservative. That ties the high measured last year. 35%, a new low, say it's about right ideologically. I'm Rory O'Neill.
0: A federal judge in California clearing the way for Paramount Skydance to acquire Warner Brothers Discovery.
3: The judge approved the settlement, resolving an antitrust lawsuit brought by 12 state attorneys general who had opposed the $110 billion merger. Under the deal, Paramount will spend at least an additional $1.5 billion on U.S. film production over the next 5 years and establish monitoring of editorial independence at its news operations. Paramount has set October 6th as the closing date for the merger. The deal would combine two major Hollywood studios along with Paramount Plus and HBO Max and television networks including CBS, CNN, Comedy Central, and Food Network. I'm Sharon Reardon.
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0: On the economic front, at the closing bell, Wall Street was mixed today to end a wild month of trading. Correspondent Sarah Lee Kessler has a look at today's final numbers.
5: This comes following the latest U.S. economic data, which showed inflation slowed down last month. The personal consumption expenditures price index for August increased to 3.4% annual rate. Elsewhere, the market is set to turn its eyes to the jobs report, due to come out Friday. At the closing bell, the Dow Jones Industrial Average plunged 443 points to 50,906. The S&P 500 dropped 19 points to 7,651. And the NASDAQ gained 63 points to 26,861. With your market recap, I'm Sarah Lee Kessler.
0: News and analysis at townhall.com. From Cape Canaveral, a pair of NASA astronauts, they're getting ready to blast off to the International Space Station on Thursday. We're learning more about the arrest of a man accused of killing a Kentucky State police trooper.
6: Imani Branch was apprehended by Louisville Metro Police several hours after the shooting near Bowling Green. This is LMPD Chief Paul Humphrey.
7: Investigators and analysts were able to start to get a location on him via cell phone pings. Those are general locations. Through further investigation, one of our analysts, our tactical crime analyst within LMPD's Criminal Interdiction Division, was able to utilize the Flock system in order to get a hard location on that suspect.
6: Branch is accused of fatally shooting trooper Hayden Phillips during a traffic stop on Interstate 65. He's being held in jail without bail. I'm Paul Miles.
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job all by myself. 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
2: News this hour from Town Hall. I'm John Scott. Terror in the sky. Quick thinking by passengers and crew members may have saved the lives of all on board a fly-to-buy flight from Dubai to Tel Aviv today.
3: The Israeli defense minister calling this an attempted terrorist attack. The pilot, who was stabbed by the co-pilot, was severely injured and bleeding, but able to do two things. He was able to click open the cockpit door, and he was able to send two signals in code to the tower, alerting that there was trouble on board this flight.
2: That's correspondent Laura Winters. The co-pilot arrested upon landing in Saudi Arabia. The Supreme Court begins a new term as confidence in the court slides. We have more from correspondent Rory O'Neill.
4: Views of the courts are the lowest they've been since Gallup started polling on the institution in 1972. 46% of Americans say they have a great deal or a fair amount of trust in the judicial branch of the federal government. 34% of U.S. adults approve of the job the court is doing. But 43% describe the Supreme Court as being too conservative. That ties the high measured last year. 35%, a new low, say it's about right ideologically. I'm Rory O'Neill.
2: A federal judge in California clearing the way for Paramount Skydance to acquire Warner Brothers Discovery.
5: The judge approved the settlement, resolving an antitrust lawsuit brought by 12 state attorneys general who had opposed the $110 billion merger. Under the deal, Paramount will spend at least an additional $1.5 billion on U.S. film production over the next 5 years and establish monitoring of editorial independence at its news operations. Paramount has set October 6th as the closing date for the merger. The deal would combine two major Hollywood studios along with Paramount Plus and HBO Max and television networks including CBS, CNN, Comedy Central, and Food Network. I'm Sharon Reardon.
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2: On the economic front, at the closing bell, Wall Street was mixed today to end a wild month of trading. Correspondent Sarah Lee Kessler has a look at today's final numbers.
7: This comes following the latest U.S. economic data, which showed inflation slowed down last month. The personal consumption expenditures price index for August increased to 3.4% annual rate. Elsewhere, the market is set to turn its eyes to the jobs report, due to come out Friday. At the closing bell, the Dow Jones Industrial Average plunged 443 points to 50,906. The S&P 500 dropped 19 points to 7,651. And the NASDAQ gained 63 points to 26,861. With your market recap, I'm Sarah Lee Kessler.
2: News and analysis at townhall.com. From Cape Canaveral, a pair of NASA astronauts, they're getting ready to blast off to the International Space Station on Thursday. We're learning more about the arrest of a man accused of killing a Kentucky State police trooper.
8: Imani Branch was apprehended by Louisville Metro Police several hours after the shooting near Bowling Green. This is LMPD Chief Paul Humphrey.
9: Investigators and analysts were able to start to get a location on him via cell phone pings. Those are general locations. Through further investigation, one of our analysts our tactical crime analyst within LMPD's Criminal Interdiction Division was able to utilize the Flock system in order to get a hard location on that suspect.
8: Branch is accused of fatally shooting Trooper Hayden Phillips during a traffic stop on Interstate 65. He's being held in jail without bail. I'm Paul Miles.
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0: Current conditions now at Houlton International Airport. Fair skies, 46 degrees Fahrenheit. That's 8 degrees Celsius. Humidity's at 100%. The wind's out of the southwest at 5. Barometer, 29.97. For today, patchy fog gives way to mostly sunny skies. High of 76 degrees. Mostly cloudy, slight chance of rain tonight. Low 59. Rain for tomorrow, high of 71. Rain for tomorrow night as well, with a low of 42. Mostly sunny on Saturday, high of 63. We're expecting some frost on Saturday night as the low gets down to about 27 degrees. Sunday, frost and mostly sunny with a high of 64. Mostly cloudy Sunday night, low of 37. And chance of rain on Monday with a high near 62 degrees.
1: Here's what politician Troy Jackson claims.
2: You don't get to buy the government that you want.
1: But let's look at what Troy Jackson did in Augusta. When Jackson was state Senate president, his son was one of the highest paid lobbyists in town. Special interests paid his son, and Jackson changed his positions. It was reported that Jackson, quote, flipped his position as his son lobbied. The Portland Press Herald reported Jackson flipped a lot. And Jackson's family has raked in nearly $200,000 lobbying. One company opposed a bill cracking down on their emissions. They paid Jackson's son thousands, and magically, the bill they opposed with Troy Jackson in charge, it just went away. Coincidence or corruption? You decide. Troy Jackson's just another dirty politician. SLF PAC paid for and is responsible for the content of this advertising. Not authorized by any candidate or candidates committee. 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
1: Some people say a man is made out of mud. 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
1: 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Well, there are now less than 5 weeks until the midterm elections. The issues on the minds of Maine voters, the price of oil and gas. The state's home heating oil prices hit an all-time high of $6.02 earlier in September. Diesel hit an all-time high as well. A gallon of regular gas on average cost $4.41 yesterday across Maine. An all-time high for a gallon of regular gas in Maine is $5.09 back in 2022.
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7: I'm Ross Ingram. Here's what's happening in Canada.
8: A truck carrying supplies for Campobello Island, which is linked to the rest of Canada by U.S. roads, was turned back at the international border on Tuesday. New Brunswick South Member of Parliament John Williamson said U.S. border officials stopped the truck bound for Campobello because it was carrying milk and alcohol. Importing those items into the United States is prohibited under new rules that went into effect on Tuesday as part of the ongoing trade war. The only land linked to the island is a bridge to the town of Lubeck, Maine. From there, it's an 80-kilometer drive to the border crossing at Calais, where the truck was stopped. Williamson said the truck typically travels to the island every weekday, carrying mail and goods for the island's less than 1,000 residents under a special Canada Border Services Agency license. The truck is sealed with a customs tag, guaranteeing it will not stop on the way to the island. "It's as safe as you can get," Williamson said in an interview. "I can make the comparison that the United States is not stopping our planes from flying over their territory. This truck should be treated in a similar fashion." After a lengthy delay, the truck was released from the border crossing and later boarded a provincial government ferry to Deer Island, where a privately run seasonal ferry carried it to Campobello. The governor of the Bank of Canada says U.S. tariffs are having less of an impact on the Atlantic region's economy than other parts of the country, but inflation is stinging more. Tiff Macklin told a crowd in Halifax that places such as Nova Scotia are less exposed to tariffs than provinces such as Quebec and Ontario. The governor said the Atlantic region is also seeing more investment, with big opportunities in the shipbuilding, defense, and energy sectors. He said the Bank of Canada is starting to see positive, transformative change in the region's economy, but competitors are increasing their efforts as well. Macklem says change is going to take a sustained effort, a multi-year commitment by governments, and a multi-year investment plan by businesses. The Department of National Defense is looking to purchase anti-drone defenses for military installations within Canada. DND said they need a system that can defend personnel, equipment, and facilities from drone attacks at locations across Canada. The details of what they're looking to buy, including what threats the system is meant to defend against is only being made available to qualified suppliers.
7: Those are some of the stories making news today in the Maritimes and across Canada. 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

0: wacky but true story now. Turbans used in prison escape. Numerous prisoners escaped from a high-security prison in Pakistan by using their turbans as ropes. The men busted through a bathroom window in the hospital wing of the prison, then crawled out the window, unplugged an electric security fence, and unrolled their turbans, tossing them over the prison's exterior wall and climbing down the lengths of cloth. Wacky.
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3: I'm Matt Dunlap. 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Unlike my opponent, I'll oppose cuts to Medicaid and Medicare that threaten our rural hospitals and care for the elderly. And I won't give tax breaks to the wealthy that raise your property taxes. I'm Matt Dunlap, candidate for Congress. I approve this message, and I ask for your vote.
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Another wacky but true story. Thieves tried to get away in rowboat. Two Norwegians thought they had the perfect escape vehicle for their heist. A rowboat. Police say the men were trying to rob a larger boat when an alarm alerted crew members who quickly arrived and saw the two men trying to flee in a small rowboat. Their paddling attempts were hopeless. A witness said each man was on an oar and they were rowing in opposite directions. The crew of the larger boat gave chase and it didn't take long to catch the crooks since they were rowing in a circle. Wacky but true.

Well, we have reached hour number two of your Thursday Morning Drive program. Going to go with a song by Mr. Dick Curtis from 1965, a song of the season, if you will. It's called Tater Raisin Man.

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Famous people birthdays for today, October 1. Julie Andrews, actress, singer, 91. Jerry Martini, saxophonist, 84. Dave Holland, jazz bassist, 80. Randy Quaid, actor, he was in the Vacation movies and several other good shows, 76. Yvette Freeman, actress from ER, 69. Christopher Titus, actor, comedian, 62. Cindy Margolis, model, actor, I'm going to call her an actress, 61. Kevin Griffin, singer, guitarist, 58. Sherry Salm, actress from The Fosters, 52. Katie Asselton, actress and director, 48. Sarah Drew, actress from Grey's Anatomy fame, 46. Carly Hughes, actress from American Housewife, 44. Beck Bennett, comedian from Saturday Night Live, 42. Journey Smollett, actor from Underground, 40. Jade Bird, singer-songwriter, 29. And Jack Stanton, actor from Young Sheldon, 18. If it's your birthday, happy birthday to you from all of us here at Classic Country 94.7 Kicks FM.

0: 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That's quite a list.
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2: Here's what politician Troy Jackson claims.
3: You don't get to buy the government that you want.
2: But let's look at what Troy Jackson did in Augusta. When Jackson was state senate president, his son was one of the highest paid lobbyists in town. Special interests paid his son, and Jackson changed his positions. It was reported that Jackson, quote, flipped his position as his son lobbied. The Portland Press-Herald reported Jackson flipped a lot. And Jackson's family has raked in nearly $200,000 lobbying. One company opposed a bill cracking down on their emissions. They paid Jackson's son thousands, and magically the bill they opposed with Troy Jackson in charge, it just went away. Coincidence or corruption? You decide. Troy Jackson's just another dirty politician. SLF PAC paid for and is responsible for the content of this advertising. Not authorized by any candidate or candidates committee. 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
4: I'm Ross Ingram. Here's what's happening in Canada. A truck carrying supplies for Campobello Island, which is linked to the rest of Canada by U.S. roads, was turned back at the international border on Tuesday. New Brunswick South Member of Parliament John Williamson said U.S. border officials stopped the truck bound for Campobello because it was carrying milk and alcohol. Importing those items into the United States is prohibited under new rules that went into effect on Tuesday as part of the ongoing trade war. The only land linked to the island is a bridge to the town of Lubeck, Maine. From there, it's an 80-kilometer drive to the border crossing at Calais, where the truck was stopped. Williamson said the truck typically travels to the island every weekday, carrying mail and goods for the island's less than 1,000 residents under a special Canada Border Services Agency license. The truck is sealed with a customs tag, guaranteeing it will not stop on the way to the island. It's as safe as you can get, Williamson said in an interview. I can make the comparison that the United States is not stopping our planes from flying over their territory. This truck should be treated in a similar fashion. After a lengthy delay, the truck was released from the border crossing and later boarded a provincial government ferry to Deer Island, where a privately run seasonal ferry carried it to Campobello. The governor of the Bank of Canada says U.S. tariffs are having less of an impact on the Atlantic region's economy than other parts of the country, but inflation is stinging more. Tiff Macklin told a crowd in Halifax that places such as Nova Scotia are less exposed to tariffs than provinces such as Quebec and Ontario. The governor said the Atlantic region is also seeing more investment with big opportunities in the shipbuilding, defense, and energy sectors. He said the Bank of Canada is starting to see positive, transformative change in the region's economy, but competitors are increasing their efforts as well. Macklem says change is going to take a sustained effort, a multi-year commitment by governments, and a multi-year investment plan by businesses. The Department of National Defense is looking to purchase anti-drone defenses for military installations within Canada. DND said they need a system that can defend personnel, equipment, and facilities from drone attacks at locations across Canada. The details of what they're looking to buy, including what threats the system is meant to defend against, is only being made available to qualified suppliers.
5: Those are some of the stories making news today in the Maritimes and across Canada. This is the Atlantic News Network.

to join the Uptown Poker Club. And he cursed the day he ever told anybody he'd join. Cause his money used to go like it had wings. When he had queens, somebody else had kings. And every night he'd just sit there donating all his coin. He'd say, boys, now I'm gonna play it right tonight. I'm gonna watch them cards and I'm gonna play them tight. And then when I come in there, son, my hand's gonna be a peach. Well, he played them tight, but after a while he done lost himself a considerable pile. So he got mad and he stood up and he made this little speech. Now, boys, you see this razor? Well, I had it sharp just today. Now, I'm coming in here with my rules that everybody gonna follow when they play. Now, you, fly.

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But keep your eye on that fella wearing the patch. He holds them cards kind of funny. 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

0: Country music news and notes for today now. Back in 1929, Bonnie Owens was born in Oklahoma City. Married to both Merle Haggard and Buck Owens, she recorded the hit duet Just Between the Two of Us with Merle. She passed away in 2006. In 1969, Loretta Lynn recorded her song Coal Miner's Daughter. In 1980, President Jimmy Carter declared October Country Music Month. And I remember this event back in 2017. A gunman in Las Vegas Mandalay Bay Hotel opened fire on the Route 11 Harvest Festival as Jason Aldean performed. 59 people were killed, 500 were injured. A dark day right there. And in 2024, Dolly Parton released the children's picture book, Billy the Kid Comes Home for Christmas. 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
2: I was 11 in the hospital. My father handed me this coin. He said, tell the doctors you fell down the stairs.
1: Paul's father handed him a 50-cent coin. Paul took it, left the hospital, never moving back home. He was homeless on the streets in Lewiston until two local families took him in.
2: I know what it's like when every dollar matters. That's why as governor, I cut income taxes for working people and ended gas tax increases.
1: Paul LePage knows Maine families cannot afford high taxes. And he knows politicians who have a history of voting for higher taxes and fees will likely do it again. He disagrees with them. Paul LePage opposes higher taxes.
2: I'm Paul LePage, candidate for Congress. I approve this message because in Congress, I'll always fight for Maine.
1: Paid for by Paul LePage for Congress.

Well, we have reached our number three of your Thursday morning drive. Going to go with Mr. Alan Jackson now as we listen to a medley of his, a gospel medley that is, Are You Washed in the Blood? And I'll Fly Away.

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0: 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I guess I've drove about all of them. 'Cause for the past 25 years now, the cab of a truck has been my home. And it'd be kind of hard for me to settle down and not be on the go. Well, I remember the first truck I drove. I was so proud I could hardly wait to get home to show my wife and little boy. And my little boy was so excited like when he saw his first snow. He wasn't old enough to say too many words. He just kept a hollering, "Giddy up, go, Daddy, giddy up, go." So that's what I named the old truck, Giddy Up Go. Oh, things wasn't too bad. Of course, I was gone an awful lot. And then after about 6 years of being in and out, I got home one day and found my wife and little boy gone. And I couldn't find out what happened. Nobody seemed to know. So from that day on, it's just been me and old Giddy Up Go. Oh, I've made a lot of friends at all the truck stops. And some of them would kid me about my little sign. Of course, they knew where I'd got the name. Of course, I told them about that little boy of mine. And how his first word about the truck was, "Giddy up, go." Well, today I was barreling down old 66 when up beside me pulled a brand new diesel rig. Both stacks blowing black coal. And as he pulled around and back in front of me, a big lump came in my throat. And my eyes watered like I had a bad old cold. A little sign on the back of the truck that read, "Giddy up, go." Well, I pushed old Giddy up and stayed right on him till the next truck stop where he'd pulled up. And I waited till he went in and I offered to buy him a cup. Well, we got to talking shop and I said, "How'd you come by the name on your truck, Giddy Up Go?" Well, he said, "I got it from my pop. Dad used to drive a truck. That's what Mom talked about a lot. You see, I lost Mom when I was just past 16. And I lost all track of Pop. Mom said he got the name from me." Well, I shook his hand and told him I had something I wanted him to see. And I took him out to the old truck and brushed off some of the dirt so the name would show. And his eyes got big and bright as he read, "Giddy up, go." Oh, we had a lot of things to talk about, and buddy, I felt like a king. And now we've just pulled back on old 66, and he handled that rig better than any gear jammer that I'd ever seen. Well, now the lines on the highway have got a much brighter glow as we go roaring down the road. And me staring at little sign that reads, "Giddy up, go."
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2: Matt Dunlap for Congress. 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He swept floors in a textile factory, washed dishes, worked as a line cook and bartender, and a proud union member.
3: I'm Matt Dunlap. 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I'll fight to stop the Canadian tariffs and taxes that are driving up the cost of everything, from lumber to lobster to hockey sticks. Unlike my opponent, I'll oppose cuts to Medicaid and Medicare that threaten our rural hospitals and care for the elderly. And I won't give tax breaks to the wealthy that raise your property taxes.
4: I'm Matt Dunlap, candidate for Congress.
3: I approve this message, and I ask for your vote.
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5: I'm Ross Ingram. Here's what's happening in Canada.
6: A truck carrying supplies for Campobello Island, which is linked to the rest of Canada by U.S. roads, was turned back at the international border on Tuesday. New Brunswick South Member of Parliament John Williamson said U.S. border officials stopped the truck bound for Campobello because it was carrying milk and alcohol. Importing those items into the United States is prohibited under new rules that went into effect on Tuesday as part of the ongoing trade war. The only land linked to the island is a bridge to the town of Lubeck, Maine. From there, it's an 80-kilometer drive to the border crossing at Calais, where the truck was stopped. Williamson said the truck typically travels to the island every weekday, carrying mail and goods for the island's less than 1,000 residents under a special Canada Border Services Agency license. The truck is sealed with a customs tag, guaranteeing it will not stop on the way to the island. It's as safe as you can get, Williamson said in an interview. I can make the comparison that the United States is not stopping our planes from flying over their territory. This truck should be treated in a similar fashion. After a lengthy delay, the truck was released from the border crossing and later boarded a provincial government ferry to Deer Island, where a privately run seasonal ferry carried it to Campobello. The governor of the Bank of Canada says U.S. tariffs are having less of an impact on the Atlantic region's economy than other parts of the country, but inflation is stinging more. Tiff Macklin told a crowd in Halifax that places such as Nova Scotia are less exposed to tariffs than provinces such as Quebec and Ontario. The governor said the Atlantic region is also seeing more investment, with big opportunities in the shipbuilding, defense, and energy sectors. He said the Bank of Canada is starting to see positive, transformative change in the region's economy, but competitors are increasing their efforts as well. Macklem says change is going to take a sustained effort, a multi-year commitment by governments, and a multi-year investment plan by businesses. The Department of National Defense is looking to purchase anti-drone defenses for military installations within Canada. DND said they need a system that can defend personnel, equipment, and facilities from drone attacks at locations across Canada. The details of what they're looking to buy, including what threats the system is meant to defend against, is only being made available to qualified suppliers.
5: Those are some of the stories making news today in the Maritimes and across Canada. 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

0: One final look at the weather before I head on out the door. Mostly sunny with a high near 78 degrees Fahrenheit or 26 degrees Celsius for today. Tonight, mostly cloudy, low around 59 or 15 C. Tomorrow, showers mainly in the afternoon, high near 70 or 21 C. Saturday, sunny skies with a high near 61 or 16 C. Sunday, mostly sunny with a high near 63 or 17 C. Monday, partly sunny with a chance of showers, high near 62 or 17 degrees Celsius. Well, that's going to do it for me for your Thursday morning drive. Thank you for joining me this morning. Have a terrific rest of your Thursday, and hopefully we can all gather around again tomorrow morning right here on the Fireman Fred Show Classic Country, 94.7 Kix FM. 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
2: But let's look at what Troy Jackson did in Augusta. When Jackson was state Senate president, his son was one of the highest paid lobbyists in town. Special interests paid his son, and Jackson changed his positions. It was reported that Jackson, quote, flipped his position as his son lobbied. The Portland Press-Herald reported Jackson flipped a lot. And Jackson's family has raked in nearly $200,000 lobbying. One company opposed a bill cracking down on their emissions. They paid Jackson's son thousands, and magically the bill they opposed with Troy Jackson in charge, it just went away. Coincidence or corruption? 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SLF PAC paid for and is responsible for the content of this advertising. 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

Goodman wrote that song, and he told me it was the perfect country and western song. I wrote him back a letter, and I told him it was not the perfect country and western song because he hadn't said anything at all about mama or trains or trucks or prison or getting drunk. Well, he sat down and wrote another verse to the song, and he sent it to me, and after reading it, I realized that my friend had written the perfect country and western song, and I felt obliged to include it on this album. The last verse goes like this here. Well, I was drunk the day my mom got out of prison.

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2: I was 11 in the hospital. My father handed me this coin. He said, tell the doctors you fell down the stairs.
1: Paul's father handed him a 50-cent coin. Paul took it, left the hospital, never moving back home. He was homeless on the streets in Lewiston until two local families took him in.
2: I know what it's like when every dollar matters. That's why as governor, I cut income taxes for working people and ended gas tax increases.
1: Paul LePage knows Maine families cannot afford high taxes. And he knows politicians who have a history of voting for higher taxes and fees will likely do it again. He disagrees with them. Paul LePage opposes higher taxes.
2: I'm Paul LePage, candidate for Congress. I approve this message because in Congress, I'll always fight for Maine.
1: Paid for by Paul LePage for Congress.

0: I'm Troy Jackson. This is my mom, Colleen.
1: I had my son at 16. I had never even babysat before that, so it was a whole new experience for me. So he went to kindergarten, I went to high school in the same little school. We rode the bus together. It was a struggle, yeah. I remember sitting on the bus next to him, and I really couldn't afford lunch for both of us. But that little boy who sat next to me on the bus grew up. And when Troy became our state senator, he passed a bill to make sure every kid in Maine got free lunch. Troy never talks about what he's done, but somebody will come up to me in the grocery store or someplace in town and they'll say, Troy helped me get a sewer, Troy helped me get my mother into a nursing home. When he tells you something, he actually means it. That comes straight from the heart. That's who he is. My son will never forget where he came from or who he's fighting for.
0: I'm Troy Jackson. I'm running for Senate, and I approve this message.
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3: Mostly sunny for today, a high near 78 degrees. That's 26 degrees Celsius. For tonight, mostly cloudy skies expected, low around 59 or 15°C. For tomorrow, showers mainly in the afternoon, a high near 70 or 21 Celsius. For Saturday, sunshine expected, a high near 61 or 16°C. Sunday, mostly sunny, a high near 63 or 17°C. Monday, partly sunny with a chance of showers, a high near 62 or 17°C. Tuesday, mostly sunny, a high near 54 or 12°C. Wednesday, sunny, a high near 59, that's 15 degrees Celsius. Okay.

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1: That's Troy Jackson claiming he's a hero of the working class. 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

everybody. This is Dixie Lee, and this is the Dixie Lee Show. We're going to start things out today with Restless Heart, Dancy's Dream.

I was on the outskirts of a little southern town, trying to reach my destination before the sun went down. The old CB was blaring away on Channel 19 when there came a little boy's voice on the radio line. And he said, "Breaker 19, is anyone there? Come on back, truckers, and talk to Teddy Bear." Well, I keyed the mic and I said, "You got it, Teddy Bear." And the little boy's voice came back on the air. "Appreciate the break. Who we got on that end?" I told him my handle and then he began. "Now, I'm not supposed to bother you fellas out there. Mom says you're busy and for me to stay off there. But you see, I get lonely and it helps to talk. 'Cause that's about all I can do. I'm crippled and I can't walk." I came back and told him to fire up that mic, and I'd talk to him as long as he liked. "This was my dad's radio," the little boy said, "but I guess it's mine and mom's now, 'cause my daddy's dead. Dad had a wreck about a month ago. He was trying to get home in a blinding snow. Mom has to work now to make ends meet, and I'm not much help with my two crippled feet. She says not to worry, that we'll make it all right. But I hear her crying sometimes late at night. You know, there's one thing I want more than anything else to see." "Oh, I know you guys are too busy to bother with me. But you see, my dad used to take me for rides when he was home. But I guess that's all over now since my daddy's gone." Not one breaker came on the old CB as that little crippled boy talked with me. I tried hard to swallow a lump that just wouldn't stay down as I thought about my boy back in Greenville town. Dad was going to take Mom and me with him later on this year. Well, I remember him saying, "Someday this old truck will be yours, Teddy Bear. But I know I'll never get to ride an 18-wheeler again. But this old base will keep me in touch with all my trucker friends. Teddy Bear's going to back on out now and leave you alone, 'cause it's about time for Mom to come home. But you give me a shout when you're passing through, and I'll sure be happy to come back to you." Well, I came back and I said, "Before you go, 1010, what's your home 20, little CB friend?" Well, he gave me his address and I didn't once hesitate, 'cause this hot load of freight is just gonna have to wait. I turned that truck around on a dime and headed straight for Jackson Street, 229. And as I rounded the corner, oh, I got one heck of a shock. 18-wheelers were lined up for three city blocks. Well, I guess every driver for miles around had caught Teddy Bear's call. And that little crippled boy was having a ball. For as fast as one driver would carry him in, another would carry him to his truck and take off again. Well, you better believe I took my turn at riding Teddy Bear. And then I carried him back in and put him down in his chair. And buddy, if I never live to see happiness again,

0: I want you to know I saw it that day in the face of that little man. We took up a collection for him before his mama got home, and each driver said goodbye, and then they were all gone. He shook my hand with a mile-long grin and said, "So long, trucker. I'll catch you again." Yeah, I hit that interstate with tears in my eyes. And I turned on the radio and I got another surprise. Breaker 19 came a voice on the air. Just one word of thanks from Mama Teddy Bear. We wish each and every one a special prayer for you, 'cause you just made my little boy's dream come true. I'll sign off now before I start to cry. May God ride with you. 10-4. And goodbye.
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0: Have you heard about the Sawdust Pit? Have you been to the Sawdust Pit? Well, there's going to be a big race up there. That's going to happen this Saturday at the Sawdust Pit. That's just outside of Ashland on Route 11. You can't miss it because it's a Sawdust Pit. And you can see it right off to your left if you're heading from Ashland to Portage. And that's going to be all happening. Registration is going to be from 7 to 8:30 a.m. on Saturday, October 3rd. Racing starts at 10 a.m. Pre-registration, you can do online, and that's what they got here. Let's see, $2,000 pro purse mix, $10 at the gate to get in. There's going to be some food trucks there, and $500 to win snow sled. So this is snow sled racing in the Sawdust Pit. They also do some motorcycle stuff, so it's lots of fun. People are talking about it. I've seen some videos. Looks like fun. So that's this Saturday at the Sawdust Pit, just outside of Ashland on Route 11.
1: Matt Dunlap for Congress. He was raised on a farm in Hancock County and worked multiple jobs to make ends meet. He swept floors in a textile factory, washed dishes, worked as a line cook and bartender, and a proud union member.
2: I'm Matt Dunlap. I know what it's like to live paycheck to paycheck, and I know that people are worried about prices and anxious about the future. That's why my top priority in Congress will be to lower the cost of living. When I'm in Congress, I'll oppose the war in Iran that's wasting your tax dollars, driving up the price of gas and the cost of home heating oil. I'll fight to stop the Canadian tariffs and taxes that are driving up the cost of everything, from lumber to lobster to hockey sticks. Unlike my opponent, I'll oppose cuts to Medicaid and Medicare that threaten our rural hospitals and care for the elderly. And I won't give tax breaks to the wealthy that raise your property taxes. I'm Matt Dunlap, candidate for Congress. I approve this message, and I ask for your vote.
1: Paid for by Dunlap for Congress.
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0: This is it. This is your last chance this season to go to Bridgewater and prance and dance and eat and have good fun with lots of good people. So tonight's the night. 6 o'clock will be the last dance they'll have until next spring. That's a long wait because it's a long time till spring, or at least wise it looks like it right now. Of course, once we get into it, let's hope it comes faster than we expect. 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
1: Here's what politician Troy Jackson claims.
2: You don't get to buy the government that you want.
1: But let's look at what Troy Jackson did in Augusta. When Jackson was state Senate president, his son was one of the highest paid lobbyists in town. Special interests paid his son, and Jackson changed his positions. It was reported that Jackson, quote, flipped his position as his son lobbied. The Portland Press Herald reported Jackson flipped a lot. And Jackson's family has raked in nearly $200,000 lobbying. One company opposed a bill cracking down on their emissions. They paid Jackson's son thousands, and magically the bill they opposed with Troy Jackson in charge, it just went away. Coincidence or corruption? 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
4: Mostly sunny for today, a high near 78 degrees. That's 26 degrees Celsius. For tonight, mostly cloudy skies expected, a low around 59 or 15C. For tomorrow, showers mainly in the afternoon, a high near 70 or 21 Celsius. For Saturday, sunshine expected, a high near 61 or 16C. Sunday, mostly sunny, a high near 63 or 17C. Monday, partly sunny with a chance of showers, a high near 62 or 17C. Tuesday, mostly sunny, a high near 54 or 12C. Wednesday, sunny, a high near 59, that's 15 degrees Celsius.

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this on your calendar. It's a Hunter's Breakfast in Monticello, October 24th, from 5 in the morning till 9 a.m. at the Monticello Fish and Game Club. That's 82 Russell Rock Road in Monticello. $10 a person. You can't beat that with a stick, so get yourself to Monticello on October 24th for the Hunter's Breakfast, 5 to 9, at the Monticello Fish and Game Club.

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You're always strong when I'm tired and weak.

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1: Here's something fun that's going to happen down in Cary. Susie Hiltz with Das Haus, I have a hard time saying that, bakery and gift shop in Cary is hosting a harvest potluck on October 12th at 5:30 p.m. She'd like to invite anyone that has a roadside stand, whether it's produce, baked goods, crafts, apothecary, drive-through drinks, and more. She'd also like to invite anyone thinking of opening a stand or curious about getting started. Susie created a roadmap tour guide to highlight roadside stands for the curious. For the curious travelers that grace our neck of the woods. A member of the Maine Tourism Association Roadside Joyride, because what brings more joy when you're riding the roads than a fresh farm produce, baked goods stand, or handmade crafts and drinks, that kind of thing. When good folks driving our roads recognize a roadside stand on their tour guide, on the tour guide map, they'll be far more likely to stop than if they see a sign alone. Susie wants to invite anyone with a roadside stand or anyone wanting to create a roadside stand to her home for a harvest potluck supper. That's October 12th at 5:30, and that's at 1444 U.S. Route 1 in Cary.
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3: 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It's great.

0: Troy Jackson blames health insurance costs on Washington, D.C. But in New Hampshire, a typical ACA health insurance plan costs about $400 a month. Walk across the border into Maine, and that same plan costs more than $700. That's $300 more a month. 77% higher in Maine. That's not Washington. That's Augusta. And policies put in place while Troy Jackson was Maine's number two elected official. But it gets worse. Before Troy Jackson became Senate president, we paid less for electricity than New Hampshire. Today, we pay a lot more. Under Jackson, Maine's electric rates went up twice as fast as New Hampshire's. And to top it off, New Hampshire has the 49th lowest tax burden in America. Maine has the 5th highest tax burden. It's simple. Troy Jackson supported the policies that make Maine more expensive, and you're paying the price.
1: I'm Susan Collins, candidate for U.S. Senate, and I've approved this message.
0: Paid for by Collins for Senator.
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3: Mostly sunny for today, a high near 78 degrees. That's 26 degrees Celsius. For tonight, mostly cloudy skies expected, a low around 59 or 15 C. For tomorrow, showers mainly in the afternoon, a high near 70 or 21 Celsius. For Saturday, sunshine expected, a high near 61 or 16 C. Sunday, mostly sunny, a high near 63 or 17 C. Monday, partly sunny with a chance of showers, a high near 62 or 17 C. Tuesday, mostly sunny, a high near 54 or 12 C. Wednesday, sunny, a high near 59, that's 15 degrees Celsius.

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0: Holy cannoli, I cannot believe it's time for the Linnaeus Haunted Hayride. So start planning now, folks, because you don't want to miss it. I'll tell you what, I've been down to that, and it's about the scariest thing I've ever got myself into. And sometimes I get there and think, why did I come back to this? Because it scares me every time, in a fun way. Lots of fun, lots of work goes into that. That's going to be happening a bunch of weekends in October. Take the family and go. Of course, the family needs to be old enough to be able to handle it. And I would suggest at least 12 years old and up, because it is a scary escapade. Lots of fun, though, and lots of work goes into that by the people there in Linnaeus. So it's going to be October 9th, 10th, 16th, and 17th, 23rd, and 24th. So you got 3 weekends that you can get yourself down there, but that is a fun trip through the woods and getting yourself a little bit scared, or maybe sometimes a lot scared. That's going to be at Linnaeus Fire Station. That's 1811 Bangor Road, is just past the blinking light. $10 a ticket, so go check that out. It is fun, I will tell you that.
1: It's not just a vote here or a vote there. Susan Collins voted with Trump 96% of the time, and things have only gotten worse for us. Cuts to Medicare and Medicaid? People across Maine lost their health insurance? To pay for what? Tax cuts to billionaires. Susan Collins has let me down and all of us down so many times.
2: I'm Troy Jackson. I'm running for Senate, and I approve this message. Folks, what this campaign is about is pretty simple. If you work hard, you ought to be able to take your kids to the doctor. You ought to be able to buy groceries without doing math in the damn aisle. And you ought to be able to retire with Social Security and Medicare that you earn. Billionaires shouldn't be paying less taxes than a teacher or a logger. It's time that your hard work paid off.
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The first day I got me a fuel pump, and the next day I got me an engine and a trunk. Then I got me a transmission and all the chrome. The little things I could get in my big lunchbox, like

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The back end looked kind of funny too, but we put it together, and when we got through, well, that's when we noticed that we only had one tail fin. About that time, my wife walked out, and I could see in her eyes that she had her doubts. But she opened the door and said, "Honey, take me for a spin." So we drove uptown just to get the tags, and I headed to ride on down Main Drag. I could hear everybody laughing for blocks around.

Red Rider, this is the Cottonmouth in the Psycho Billy Cadillac. Come on. Haul. Oh, this is the Cottonmouth, and negatory on the cost of this machine there, Red Rider. You might say I went right up to the factory and picked it up. It's cheaper that way.

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1: The next time our Monticello Threads of Hope thrift store will be open is October 2nd and 3rd. So write that down. You don't want to miss out. And I'm going to tell you something, folks. You might as well come in on the 3rd, even if you come in on the 2nd. A lot of people get there Friday morning, and that parking lot's so packed you can't hardly find a spot. You can't hardly find a shopping cart. You can hardly get in the door. But come back again on Saturday, or if you can't make it on Friday, don't worry about coming on Saturday, because we reset everything Friday night for the next day. So Saturday's just as fresh as Friday is. Oftentimes we even have better stuff to give away on Saturdays just because we're trying to get people to come back on Saturday. So the next time we're open is October 2nd and 3rd. That's our Threads of Hope thrift store in Monticello.
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3: I was 11 in the hospital. 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
2: Paul's father handed him a 50-cent coin. 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
3: I'm Paul LePage, candidate for Congress. I approve this message because in Congress, I'll always fight for Maine.
2: Paid for by Paul LePage for Congress.
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0: This Saturday, the Heartland Fire Department will be having the Heartland Fireman's Breakfast. That's going to be from 6 a.m. to 10:30 a.m. That's Canadian time, if any of you Yankees are thinking about crossing the border. That's to support the Heartland Fire Department, so that's the Heartland Fireman's Breakfast. And that's going to be by donation. So whatever you think that's worth or whatever you think their time is worth, I'd say it's worth quite a bit because they save our lives every day. So that's October 3rd starting at 6 a.m. And that's, where is that? Does it say where it is? Well, it doesn't tell me exactly where it is, but it's in Heartland at the Fireman's Breakfast. So you'll have to figure that out. Just give a holler. Somebody will tell you, I'm sure. I'll see what I can find out.
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2: Matt Dunlap for Congress. 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
3: 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And I won't give tax breaks to the wealthy that raise your property taxes. I'm Matt Dunlap, candidate for Congress. I approve this message, and I ask for your vote.
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4: Kicks FM weather. Mostly sunny for today, a high near 78 degrees. That's 26 degrees Celsius. For tonight, mostly cloudy skies expected, a low around 59 or 15 C. For tomorrow, showers mainly in the afternoon, a high near 70 or 21 Celsius. For Saturday, sunshine expected, a high near 61 or 16 C. Sunday, mostly sunny, a high near 63 or 17 C. Monday, partly sunny with a chance of showers, a high near 62 or 17 C. Tuesday, mostly sunny, a high near 54 or 12 C. Wednesday, sunny, a high near 59, that's 15 degrees Celsius.

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0: that's it for today. 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
2: Here's what politician Troy Jackson claims.
3: You don't get to buy the government that you want.
2: But let's look at what Troy Jackson did in Augusta. When Jackson was state Senate president, his son was one of the highest paid lobbyists in town. Special interests paid his son, and Jackson changed his positions. It was reported that Jackson, quote, flipped his position as his son lobbied. The Portland Press Herald reported Jackson flipped a lot. And Jackson's family has raked in nearly $200,000 lobbying. One company opposed a bill cracking down on their emissions. They paid Jackson's son thousands, and magically, the bill they opposed with Troy Jackson in charge, it just went away. Coincidence or corruption? You decide. Troy Jackson's just another dirty politician. SLF PAC paid for and is responsible for the content of this advertising. Not authorized by any candidate or candidates committee. 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
4: I'm Ross Ingram. Here's what's happening in Canada. A truck carrying supplies for Campobello Island, which is linked to the rest of Canada by U.S. roads, was turned back at the international border on Tuesday. New Brunswick South Member of Parliament John Williamson said U.S. border officials stopped the truck bound for Campobello because it was carrying milk and alcohol. Importing those items into the United States is prohibited under new rules that went into effect on Tuesday as part of the ongoing trade war. The only land linked to the island is a bridge to the town of Lubeck, Maine. From there, it's an 80-kilometer drive to the border crossing at Calais, where the truck was stopped. Williamson said the truck typically travels to the island every weekday, carrying mail and goods for the island's less than 1,000 residents under a special Canada Border Services Agency license. The truck is sealed with a customs tag, guaranteeing it will not stop on the way to the island. It's as safe as you can get, Williamson said in an interview. I can make the comparison that the United States is not stopping our planes from flying over their territory. This truck should be treated in a similar fashion. After a lengthy delay, the truck was released from the border crossing and later boarded a provincial government ferry to Deer Island, where a privately run seasonal ferry carried it to Campobello. The governor of the Bank of Canada says U.S. tariffs are having less of an impact on the Atlantic region's economy than other parts of the country, but inflation is stinging more. Tiff Macklin told a crowd in Halifax that places such as Nova Scotia are less exposed to tariffs than provinces such as Quebec and Ontario. The governor said the Atlantic region is also seeing more investment, with big opportunities in the shipbuilding, defense, and energy sectors. He said the Bank of Canada is starting to see positive, transformative change in the region's economy, but competitors are increasing their efforts as well. Macklem says change is going to take a sustained effort, a multi-year commitment by governments, and a multi-year investment plan by businesses. The Department of National Defense is looking to purchase anti-drone defenses for military installations within Canada. DND said they need a system that can defend personnel, equipment, and facilities from drone attacks at locations across Canada. The details of what they're looking to buy, including what threats the system is meant to defend against, is only being made available to qualified suppliers.
5: Those are some of the stories making news today in the Maritimes and across Canada. 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
6: KXFM weather. Mostly sunny for today, a high near 78 degrees. That's 26 degrees Celsius. For tonight, mostly cloudy skies expected, low around 59 or 15 C. For tomorrow, showers mainly in the afternoon, a high near 70 or 21 Celsius. For Saturday, sunshine expected, a high near 61 or 16 C. Sunday, mostly sunny, a high near 63 or 17 C. Monday, partly sunny with a chance of showers, a high near 62 or 17 C. Tuesday, mostly sunny, a high near 54 or 12 C. Wednesday, sunny, a high near 59, that's 15 degrees Celsius.

0: Andy Travis.
1: I'm digging up bones. I'm digging up bones.
0: Patsy Cline.
2: I go out walking after midnight.
0: Marty Robbins. Marty Robbins.
1: Out in the West Texas town of El Paso.
0: Mary Chapin Carpenter.

0: Here's what politician Troy Jackson claims.
1: You don't get to buy the government that you want.
0: But let's look at what Troy Jackson did in Augusta. When Jackson was state Senate president, his son was one of the highest paid lobbyists in town. Special interests paid his son, and Jackson changed his positions. It was reported that Jackson, quote, flipped his position as his son lobbied. The Portland Press-Herald reported Jackson flipped a lot. And Jackson's family has raked in nearly $200,000 lobbying. One company opposed a bill cracking down on their emissions. They paid Jackson's son thousands, and magically the bill they opposed with Troy Jackson in charge, it just went away. Coincidence or corruption? You decide. Troy Jackson's just another dirty politician. SLF PAC paid for and is responsible for the content of this advertising. Not authorized by any candidate or candidates committee. SenateLeadershipFund.org.
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1: I'm Troy Jackson. This is my mom, Colleen.
2: I had my son at 16. I had never even babysat before that, so it was a whole new experience for me. So he went to kindergarten. I went to high school in the same little school. We rode the bus together. It was a struggle, yeah. I remember sitting on the bus next to him, and I really couldn't afford lunch for both of us. But that little boy who sat next to me on the bus grew up. And when Troy became our state senator, he passed a bill to make sure every kid in Maine got free lunch. Troy never talks about what he's done, but somebody will come up to me in the grocery store or someplace in town and they'll say, Troy helped me get a sewer, Troy helped me get my mother into a nursing home. When he tells you something, he actually means it. That comes straight from the heart. That's who he is. My son will never forget where he came from or who he's fighting for.
3: I'm Troy Jackson. I'm running for Senate, and I approve this message.
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6: Mostly sunny for today, a high near 78 degrees. That's 26 degrees Celsius. For tonight, mostly cloudy skies expected, a low around 59 or 15 C. For tomorrow, showers mainly in the afternoon, a high near 70 or 21 Celsius. For Saturday, sunshine expected, a high near 61 or 16 C. Sunday, mostly sunny, a high near 63 or 17 C. Monday, partly sunny with a chance of showers, a high near 62 or 17 C. Tuesday, mostly sunny, a high near 54 or 12 C. Wednesday, sunny, a high near 59. That's 15 degrees Celsius. Okay.

I don't forgive you, you say your life is through. 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

hey man, I'll try. Then later on when we finished our songs about scars and cars and broken hearts, I saw him. He was standing there right next to the stage and he

black clouds like funeral shrouds roll down their icy threat. And we face to fight this raging night with the odds on the side of death, or a stampeding herd when its panic stirred is a thing for a cowboy to shun. For no mortal man ever holds command when the cattle are on the run. Stampede! The rising of the wind sends out its wail, driving cattle.

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1: Troy Jackson blames health insurance costs on Washington, D.C. But in New Hampshire, a typical ACA health insurance plan costs about $400 a month. 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That's $300 more a month. 77% higher in Maine. That's not Washington. That's Augusta. And policies put in place while Troy Jackson was Maine's number two elected official. But it gets worse. Before Troy Jackson became Senate president, we paid less for electricity than New Hampshire. Today, we pay a lot more. Under Jackson, Maine's electric rates went up twice as fast as New Hampshire's. And to top it off, New Hampshire has the 49th lowest tax burden in America. Maine has the 5th highest tax burden. It's simple. Troy Jackson supported the policies that make Maine more expensive, and you're paying the price.
2: I'm Susan Collins, candidate for U.S. Senate, and I've approved this message.
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0: KXFM Weather. Mostly sunny for today, a high near 78 degrees. That's 26 degrees Celsius. For tonight, mostly cloudy skies expected, a low around 59 or 15 C. For tomorrow, showers mainly in the afternoon, a high near 70 or 21 Celsius. For Saturday, sunshine expected, a high near 61 or 16 C. Sunday, mostly sunny, a high near 63 or 17 C. Monday, partly sunny with a chance of showers, a high near 62 or 17 C. Tuesday, mostly sunny, a high near 54 or 12 C. Wednesday, sunny, a high near 59. That's 15 degrees Celsius.

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1: Matt Dunlap for Congress. 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He swept floors in a textile factory, washed dishes, worked as a line cook and bartender, and a proud union member.
2: I'm Matt Dunlap. 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I'll fight to stop the Canadian tariffs and taxes that are driving up the cost of everything, from lumber to lobster to hockey sticks. Unlike my opponent, I'll oppose cuts to Medicaid and Medicare that threaten our rural hospitals and care for the elderly. And I won't give tax breaks to the wealthy that raise your property taxes. I'm Matt Dunlap, candidate for Congress. I approve this message, and I ask for your vote.
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1: That's Troy Jackson claiming he's a hero of the working class. 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
3: For tonight, mostly cloudy skies expected, a low around 59 or 15 C. For tomorrow, showers mainly in the afternoon, a high near 70 or 21 Celsius. For Saturday, sunshine expected, a high near 61 or 16 C. Sunday, mostly sunny, a high near 63 or 17 C. Monday, partly sunny with a chance of showers, a high near 62 or 17 C. Tuesday, mostly sunny, a high near 54 or 12 C. Wednesday, sunny, a high near 59. That's 15 degrees Celsius.

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back where you've been. I really didn't believe it was true, but I left the door unlocked for you. I'll try to please you in every way, assure you of a pleasant stay this time, love. 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I've been so blue since you've been gone. 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

0: hello, love.
1: Matt Dunlap for Congress. 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
2: 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And I won't give tax breaks to the wealthy that raise your property taxes.
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6: I'm Ross Ingram. Here's what's happening in Canada. A truck carrying supplies for Campobello Island, which is linked to the rest of Canada by U.S. roads, was turned back at the international border on Tuesday. New Brunswick South Member of Parliament John Williamson said U.S. border officials stopped the truck bound for Campobello because it was carrying milk and alcohol. Importing those items into the United States is prohibited under new rules that went into effect on Tuesday as part of the ongoing trade war. The only land linked to the island is a bridge to the town of Lubeck, Maine. From there, it's an 80-kilometer drive to the border crossing at Calais, where the truck was stopped. Williamson said the truck typically travels to the island every weekday carrying mail and goods for the island's less than 1,000 residents under a special Canada Border Services Agency license. The truck is sealed with a customs tag guaranteeing it will not stop on the way to the island. "It's as safe as you can get," Williamson said in an interview. "I can make the comparison that the United States is not stopping our planes from flying over their territory. This truck should be treated in a similar fashion." After a lengthy delay, the truck was released from the border crossing and later boarded a provincial government ferry to Deer Island, where a privately run seasonal ferry carried it to Campobello. The governor of the Bank of Canada says U.S. tariffs are having less of an impact on the Atlantic region's economy than other parts of the country, but inflation is stinging more. Tiff Macklin told a crowd in Halifax that places such as Nova Scotia are less exposed to tariffs than provinces such as Quebec and Ontario. The governor said the Atlantic region is also seeing more investment, with big opportunities in the shipbuilding, defense, and energy sectors. He said the Bank of Canada is starting to see positive, transformative change in the region's economy, but competitors are increasing their efforts as well. Macklem says change is going to take a sustained effort, a multi-year commitment by governments, and a multi-year investment plan by businesses. The Department of National Defense is looking to purchase anti-drone defenses for military installations within Canada. DND said they need a system that can defend personnel, equipment, and facilities from drone attacks at locations across Canada. The details of what they're looking to buy, including what threats the system is meant to defend against is only being made available to qualified suppliers.
0: Those are some of the stories making news today in the Maritimes and across Canada. This is the Atlantic News Network. Kids
4: FM weather. For tonight, mostly cloudy skies expected, a low around 59 or 15 C. For tomorrow, showers mainly in the afternoon, a high near 70 or 21 Celsius. For Saturday, sunshine expected, a high near 61 or 16 C. Sunday, mostly sunny, a high near 63 or 17 C. Monday, partly sunny with a chance of showers, a high near 62 or 17 C. Tuesday, mostly sunny, a high near 54 or 12 C. Wednesday, sunny, a high near 59. That's 15 degrees Celsius. Okay.

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2: But let's look at what Troy Jackson did in Augusta. When Jackson was state Senate president, his son was one of the highest paid lobbyists in town. Special interests paid his son, and Jackson changed his positions. It was reported that Jackson, quote, flipped his position as his son lobbied. The Portland Press-Herald reported Jackson flipped a lot. And Jackson's family has raked in nearly $200,000 lobbying. One company opposed a bill cracking down on their emissions. They paid Jackson's son thousands, and magically the bill they opposed with Troy Jackson in charge, it just went away. Coincidence or corruption? You decide. Troy Jackson's just another dirty politician. SLF PAC paid for and is responsible for the content of this advertising. Not authorized by any candidate or candidates committee. 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

0: Paul LePage.
1: I was 11 in the hospital. My father handed me this coin. He said, tell the doctors you fell down the stairs.
0: Paul's father handed him a 50-cent coin. Paul took it, left the hospital, never moving back home. He was homeless on the streets in Lewiston until two local families took him in.
1: I know what it's like when every dollar matters. That's why as governor, I cut income taxes for working people and ended gas tax increases.
0: Paul LePage knows Maine families cannot afford high taxes. And he knows politicians who have a history of voting for higher taxes and fees will likely do it again. He disagrees with them. Paul LePage opposes higher taxes.
1: I'm Paul LePage, candidate for Congress. I approve this message because in Congress, I'll always fight for Maine.
0: Paid for by Paul LePage for Congress.
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0: Troy Jackson blames health insurance costs on Washington, D.C. But in New Hampshire, a typical ACA health insurance plan costs about $400 a month. Walk across the border into Maine, and that same plan costs more than $700. That's $300 more a month. 77% higher in Maine. That's not Washington. That's Augusta. And policies put in place while Troy Jackson was Maine's number two elected official. But it gets worse. Before Troy Jackson became Senate president, we paid less for electricity than New Hampshire. Today, we pay a lot more. Under Jackson, Maine's electric rates went up twice as fast as New Hampshire's. And to top it off, New Hampshire has the 49th lowest tax burden in America. Maine has the 5th highest tax burden. It's simple. Troy Jackson supported the policies that make Maine more expensive, and you're paying the price.
1: I'm Susan Collins, candidate for U.S. Senate, and I've approved this message.
0: Paid for by Collins for Senator.
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3: For tonight, mostly cloudy skies expected, a low around 59 or 15 C. For tomorrow, showers mainly in the afternoon, a high near 70 or 21 Celsius. For Saturday, sunshine expected, a high near 61 or 16 C. Sunday, mostly sunny, a high near 63 or 17 C. Monday, partly sunny with a chance of showers, a high near 62 or 17 C. Tuesday, mostly sunny, a high near 54 or 12 C. Wednesday, sunny, a high near 59. That's 15 degrees Celsius. Okay.

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1: That's Troy Jackson claiming he's a hero of the working class. 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

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Oh, he hates to leave her, but he's got another show to do. He knows she gets lonely, so he lets her know he's thinking about her. And though millions are listening, she knows who he's talking to.

He planned a surprise for the night of their first anniversary. He taped his show just so he could be home with her. The radio was playing, and as he walked in on her, her lover, he heard himself saying the last words that they ever heard.

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1: I was 11 in the hospital. My father handed me this coin. He said, tell the doctors you fell down the stairs.
0: Paul's father handed him a 50-cent coin. Paul took it, left the hospital, never moving back home. He was homeless on the streets in Lewiston until two local families took him in.
1: I know what it's like when every dollar matters. That's why as governor, I cut income taxes for working people and ended gas tax increases.
0: Paul LePage knows Maine families cannot afford high taxes. And he knows politicians who have a history of voting for higher taxes and fees will likely do it again. He disagrees with them. Paul LePage opposes higher taxes.
1: I'm Paul LePage, candidate for Congress. I approve this message because in Congress, I'll always fight for Maine.
0: Paid for by Paul LePage for Congress.

for tonight, mostly cloudy skies expected, a low around 59 or 15 C. For tomorrow, showers mainly in the afternoon, a high near 70 or 21 Celsius. For Saturday, sunshine expected, a high near 61 or 16 C. Sunday, mostly sunny, a high near 63 or 17 C. Monday, partly sunny with a chance of showers, a high near 62 or 17 C. Tuesday, mostly sunny, a high near 54 or 12 C. Wednesday, sunny, a high near 59. That's 15 degrees Celsius. Okay.

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You're calling from a bar. Get away from there. No, not you, honey. I was talking to the baby. Wait a minute, honey, the doorbell. 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

for tonight, mostly cloudy skies expected, a low around 59 or 15 C. For tomorrow, showers mainly in the afternoon, a high near 70 or 21 Celsius. For Saturday, sunshine expected, a high near 61 or 16 C. Sunday, mostly sunny, a high near 63 or 17 C. Monday, partly sunny with a chance of showers, a high near 62 or 17 C. Tuesday, mostly sunny, a high near 54 or 12 C. Wednesday, sunny, a high near 59, that's 15 degrees Celsius.

he pops the boogie woogie rag, Chattanooga shoeshine boy. Just let him go. 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

0: 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George Jones.
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He was the kind of man that would gamble on luck, look you in the eye and never back up. 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
3: News this hour from Town Hall. I'm Keith Peters in Washington. Israel's prime minister reveals new details about how the hero passengers took down the terrorist on board the Fly Dubai airliner.
4: In a stunning revelation, Israeli Prime Minister Benjamin Netanyahu telling Fox News that the hero Israeli passenger, who was a plumber, and the other passengers who ran to help, grabbed the cord from the earphones in the cockpit and used it to tie up the hands of the terrorist co-pilot who was looking to crash the plane. After the Omani national was neutralized on the floor, he was shouting, "Kill me, kill me," and appeared to be on a radical jihadist suicide mission.
3: Correspondent Laura Winters reporting. Krista Pike's attorneys say she remains alive following Tennessee's failed attempt to execute her. Scott Hooper reports.
5: Pike attorney Randy Spivey says they don't know her prognosis.
6: We, at this point, do not know the ramifications of the chemical torture that she has endured.
5: Spivey says the execution team spent an hour trying to establish IV access before Pike received two doses of phenobarbital. He added they warned the state months ago about potential problems.
6: The state of Tennessee has shown us again that they are not capable of carrying out an execution consistent with basic human dignity.
5: The attorneys are asking Governor Bill Lee to commute Pike's death sentence. I'm Scott Hooper.
3: President Trump says there are more people working in the U.S. than at any time in the nation's history. In Denton, Texas, Trump toured the Peterbilt Motors facility and told workers the stock market is through the roof and poverty numbers are low. Trump's stop in Texas is part of a broader tour touting the economy ahead of the midterms. On Wall Street, the Dow up by 20 points, the Nasdaq rose 10, the S&P 500 advanced 14, oil above $93 a barrel. More at townhall.com.
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